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0: Because it's National Pork... 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
2: All right, let's get into the music again. Here's number 38, a guy with the name People Who Pig Out Love, Jelly Bean, with Elisa Fiorillo and Who Found Who.

Jelly Bean with Elisa Fiorillo, the former Star Search winner. They're down 16. It's number 38 on the weekly top 40 countdown. Well, from Jelly Beans to Fat Boys, number 37, along with the Beach Boys.

0: That's great. The weekly top 40 countdown has wiped out by a group of
1: Jumbo
0: boys. Those are the Fat Boys and
1: Jumbo
0: singing lead. Number 37 is down 6 this week. Well, let's go for the challenge, all right? Your chance to pick up everything you need to make the CD move. We're talking about compact disc. Now, this is a state-of-the-art system. It's got the disc player, a library of the top 10 CDs to start you off. One of these CDs, we've pasted a crisp new $100 bill on just so you can do a little shopping on your own. And what is the challenge, you might ask? Very simple. Guess the title and the artist of the mystery song this week. And listen, here we go. Okay, that's it. That's a former top 10 hit. And I might add that it's the only top 10 hit they've had so far. It is the name of a group. Artist and title. One more time now. Okay, all right. All we need is the artist and title. That's the way it starts out. And if you would, please write the answer down on a postcard along with your name and your telephone number, because we got to call the winner and send it to Rick Dees. That's D-E-E-S, Weekly Top 40 Challenge, Box 196, Hollywood, California, 90078. That's 90078. And it's so simple. We pick a winner at random from all of our correct entries received by this coming Friday. You can enter as many times as you like. The contest is sponsored by Dees Creations. If you didn't get it this time, we'll replay that little piece of music for you later in the countdown to give you a better chance of winning, okay? Good luck. Coming up, we've got a hit by the man who was the voice of the Cookie Monster on Sesame Street. You got a hit. Rick Dees.

0: first weekend of October. The days are flying by now. When do we go back to daylight savings time all over the U.S.? Do you know?
1: The last Sunday of October.
0: Last Sunday of October, we're off of daylight savings time and then back to where you go home in the dark in the afternoon. If you're listening to this in Australia, your days are getting longer. The U.S.?
2: Short. Scary.
0: This is a great weekend for celebrity birthdays. If you have yours, you share it with Sting. Ah, yes, Sting is 36. Charlie Brown, Snoopy, Lucy, Linus, the entire Peanuts comic strip gang is 37 today. And here's number 28. You got dark curly hair, masses of high top sneakers, laces undone, a couple of days growth on the beard. You've got

Oh, yes. You've got to know that's the sax of Kenny G. The voice is Lenny Williams, along with Kenny. And Don't Make Me Wait Around for Love. It's up 9 this week. It's number 28 on the weekly Top 40. Nothing but hits. And thank you for the calls for a weekly Top 40 Extra. Let's keep it up with Belinda Carlisle and Heaven Is a Place on Earth.

0: Belinda.
1: That's Belinda Carlisle, former lead of the Go-Go's, of course, on her own now. And heaven is a place on earth. A weekly Top 40 Extra. Let's keep up the hits. Number 27. Both Chicago and Toto were rumored to have auditioned the lead singer of this group for their group. Richard Page, who decided to stay with Mr. Mister, make hits like this one. Something real inside me, inside you. Member FDIC.

0: Mr. Mister, and something real inside me, inside you. Kind of interesting, and a supermarket in Southern California last week, they had signs saying, "Meet Mr. Mister," all around the store. This is true. They were not talking about the group. Everybody thought they were talking about the group, so they showed up. And they were talking about a new sprinkler system to mist the vegetables in your garden. And they call it Mr. Mister. Oh, I'm not kidding. Boy, some people were mad about that. The weekly Top 40, we give you all the inside dirt on everybody. That's what the show's all about. Plus, we've got the highest jumping song. It's a hot one coming up next on the countdown.
1: Suena la campana de la evolución. 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
8: Happy second weekend of fall to you. The first weekend of October. Big things going on everywhere in the U.S. this weekend. The spectacle of the geese is happening right now in Fond du Lac, Wisconsin. And number 18 is happening as we get into the music. Here's a guy getting ready for the one-man show he's going to do on Broadway. It will open on the 15th. Here's Jerry Garcia with Grateful Dead and A Touch of Grey.
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0: the Grateful Dead.
1: That's a touch of gray. They slipped six this week. It's number 18 on the countdown. We've heard some great reports about their performances all weekend at the Shoreline Amphitheater in Mountain View, California. That's just below San Francisco. Here's number 17 on the weekly top 40. Now, one of these is statuesque and blonde. The other is short, dark, and sullen. No, this is not Brigitte and Sly Stallone. Mark White and Martin Fry, better known as ABC. And when Smokey sings...

Big production. Yeah, that's ABC. And when Smokey sings, it's down 10 to number 17 on the weekly top 40 this weekend. Number 16, and the man does hold many records, among which is the $15 million paid to him by Pepsi just so they could have the privilege of footing the bill for his current tour, the biggest sponsorship ever. And will they get their money's worth? Well, he won't even pick up a Pepsi and drink it unless they pay him more. He's Michael Jackson.

0: I just can't stop loving you. Michael Jackson, who was recently invited to tea by the mayor of Osaka, Japan. Michael said he'd love to go, and could he possibly bring Bubbles the chimp, his date? The mayor's wife said, which means, Michael, you're down 12 to number 16 this week. He's got another hit coming up on the countdown. Also, wait a minute, you're pointing to the phone.
1: Yeah, Bernie.
0: We got some big hits. Oh, no, our agent, Bernie Shelley, is there again. All right, hello?
2: Ronnie?
0: Rick.
2: Yeah, Ronnie.
0: This is Rick.
2: Yeah, Ronnie, this is your agent, Bernie Shelley from Possessive Artists.
0: Yeah, I was told to call you. What
2: yeah.
0: is it?
2: True. Listen, I'm glad I got hold of you. I need to talk to you. It's very, very important.
0: Okay.
2: You don't mind if I make it a little short, though, okay?
0: No, make it short.
2: Great. Goodbye.
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2: How do you woo a Wilson sister? Well, we're talking about the members of Heart, the sexy Ann and Nancy Wilson. You know, they told our spies that they get about 10 marriage proposals a week in the mail. 10 marriage proposals. Everything from a 10-year-old boy to married men. So we asked the girls for three things they like most in their men. And here's what you get. Streetwise. Ann Wilson says she likes a man who is intelligent and knows what he's about. A man who's streetwise. The second thing, Nancy Wilson says she likes a man with a sense of humor. He's got to be hilarious and relaxed. The third thing, if a man wants to date a Wilson sister, one of the members of Heart, he's got to be sensitive, creative. And finally, a man has got to love dogs. Both of them raise spaniels, and they just love those dogs. So if you don't love dogs, you will never date one of the members of Heart. Remember these things now. Here's number 7 from Heart. Who will you run to?
3: You'll never-

That's Heart, still beating strong and up 3. It's number 7 on the weekly Top 40 Countdown with Who Will You Run To? This is Rick Dees, and we got the hits for you. Number 6 from Kentish Town, England. Here's

0: The weekly top 40 countdown, Bananarama, with some new additions to their personal lives this year. We've got a baby, we've got a new husband in Dave Stewart, we got a new hit. That one is I Heard a Rumor. Second week at number 6 on the countdown.
1: How many people? Let's have a show of hands. Who needs a compact disc system?
0: This is it. Well, reward yourself. Be a part of the weekly top 40 challenge right now. What we have for you is your own compact disc system. Plus, we're going to throw in the top 10 CDs. You take your choice here. The weekly top 40 challenge. Oh, and a crisp new $100 bill. All you do is identify the artist and title of this song. It starts out like this. Okay, that's it. Now, it begins like that. It is their only top 10 hit so far. And one more time. Okay, that's it. If you would, write that answer down on a postcard. 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It's Box 196, Hollywood, California, 90078. We pick a winner at random from the correct entries received by this Friday. You can enter as many times as you like. 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If you need the address one more time, just call us here at the radio station. We have it. Good luck. Well, we do have the top 5 songs coming up next, and they are hot this week.

The spats, be doop doo bep daily day. The heat was on as you could see. Whoop doo bep daily day. So he phoned up to Mark Anthony. Whoop doo.

it's real easy in this desperate part of town. 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
2: with Rick D. Well, happy first weekend of October to you. We've got the second weekend of fall. The full moon is approaching. Mm-hmm. And look out for the lunar pull on your body, all right? All right. Here's number 36 on the countdown, and the man who says he is affected by the full moon, he's even said his hair stands up on end during a full moon, David Bowie. Never let me down.

Bowie. David Bowie, Never Let Me Down, and it's down 9 to number 36 on the countdown. His guitarist on that song, and you heard the guitar prominently, obviously, is Carlos Alomar, who used to be the voice of the Cookie Monster on Sesame Street. This is Rick Dees. We've got nothing but hits and all the info you need on your favorite artists here on the Weekly Top 40. Like these people, the only Australian twins on the countdown this weekend, Janie and Johnny Klimek, along with their brother Alf, the other one. This is called Holiday. Another holiday.

Those are the other ones. Holiday, they're getting hot in the U.S. And from Australia, up 3 to number 35 for Jamie, Johnny, Alf, Blackie, Stephen, and Yui. So from Yui to U2E, here's number... Oh, stop it, Rick. Here's number 34 on the countdown. This is U2.

0: The weekly top 40 countdown, where the streets have no name. That's U2, up six more this weekend. It's number 34. If you did catch an issue of Rolling Stone magazine last week, Bono Hewson is on the cover as U2's passionate voice, and he does love pecan pie. Remember to give him some when he's here, okay, on their tour. Okay. Did I say okay enough?
1: You said okay.
0: Did I say okay?
1: Say it one more time.
0: Okay.
1: All right.
0: Here's something to ponder. Three things you will never, ever see on TV. What are the three things you will never see on TV? Also, let's call somebody. We love to have winners on this show. We're calling right now. It is Rex, Georgia.
2: Hello?
0: Calling for Janie Singleton.
2: This is she.
0: Janie, this is Rick Dees in Hollywood.
2: Hello.
0: How are you?
2: Just fine, thank you.
0: Welcome to the weekly Top 40 Challenge.
2: Okay.
0: They tell me that you are the sex kitten of Rex, Georgia.
2: Oh, I don't know about that, but I like the way it sounds.
0: Yay! Hey, Janie, what do you do?
2: I'm a homemaker.
0: How many homes have you made?
2: Oh, just one so far.
0: Oh, well, that's enough. Hey, good weekend to you. 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
0: Oh, Z93 is a great station. Okay, now what we're going to do is play a mystery voice for you. And if you would, tell us who this is.
3: I like to provoke people, but I don't think about the danger of it. And if there is a dangerous element, that's exciting to me.
0: Okay, who is she?
2: That's Madonna.
0: Is she right about Madonna?
1: Yeah, she's right.
0: Yay. Janie, you won.
2: Great.
0: And a little birdie told me that your husband helped on this card, so share this with him, okay, Janie?
2: I certainly will.
0: A Sony compact disc system.
2: Oh, boy.
0: This is great. It's got 10 CDs, and since your husband helped on this, a crisp new $100 bill for him and a Hyundai

0: A tribute to all the people who work on your hair, your face, or your body. Be nice to them. And if you're listening right now, hopefully the name of your hair salon is not... Well, I saw a couple last week I couldn't believe. One was called the Public Hair. And I think the one that beats them all is the Best Little Hair House in Texas.
1: Outrageous!
0: There really is one. Forget it. Here's number 26 on the weekly top 40, Alexander O'Neill and Fake.
2: Can I get some nasty bass?
0: Ooh, yeah.

Yeah, it's fake. Alexander O'Neill down two. It's number 26 on the weekly top 40 this weekend. He is now on the road with Stephanie Mills all over the country, and they are fogging up concert halls all over the place. Here's number 25. Let's keep up the nonstop hits on the weekly top 40. Bryan Adams with kind of an Eagles feel of the 70s and Victim of Love.

0: Your attention, please. You are a victim of love.
1: Oh, goody.
2: You get it. No problem. It's the weekly top 40, Bryan Adams, and up one. It's number 25 this weekend. This is Rick Dees, and speaking of victims, these guys are victims of jet lag, hopping all over the U.S. on a publicity tour, and they've still been nice in all of their interviews to everybody, as they always are. The Pet Shop Boys, It's a Sin, at number 24.

0: Nothing but hits. You got them, the Pet Shop Boys, on the Weekly Top 40. We heard it straight from Neil and Chris. They were here last week. They said they are not breaking up. If you read that, it is not true. They are together, and they are up, way up. The highest jumper this week, up 11 to number 24 on the countdown. Well, I have to say, they are tied for the highest jumper. We have the other half of that honor coming up next. Also, some
1: outrageous
0: facts. These are totally
1: outrageous.
0: You know, there is no phrase in the Chinese language for license and taxes extra, dealer prep not included.
1: Outrageous.
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0: Top 40. 14 years ago today, the very first weekend of October, 1973, number three was Let's

That's it. Half-breed Cher. And did you know that Cher actually went to court and is now one of five people in the U.S. that legally have only one name? Cher? A little trivia info for you there. Here's number 15 on the countdown as we get back to today and the weekly top 40, Fleetwood Mac, Little Lies.

Weekly Top 40 Countdown with Fleetwood Mac. They did a great job in Ames, Iowa on Thursday night. That's where they started their tour, Ames, Iowa. This weekend, they're in East Troy, Wisconsin. Indianapolis on Monday night. Louisville on Tuesday. Let's do it. Let's keep it up. Number 14.

That lady's body needs a jump start. Volunteers, look, the hands go up everywhere. Hands are going up everywhere. Natalie Cole climbs two more. It's number 14 and her biggest hit in 9 years. This is the Weekly Top 40. Nothing but hits. At number 13, the spiky-haired, slinky sexiness of Exposure.

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0: Exposé. And the president of their record company almost did away with their contract and said he didn't think dance music would sell. Oh, was he wrong? Now they're up five more. It's number 13 for the ladies from Miami on the countdown. Well, who do Luther Vandross, Lionel Richie, and Gregory Abbott all admire when it comes to making a hit? That guy has got a hit, and he's next.
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0: you got the look. That's Prince. He's up three more this weekend. Number five on the weekly top 40. We're closing in on number one. Here's number four from Lisa. Lisa. Hit the beat now. She was folding sweaters about this time 2.5 years ago for a garment company in New York. No more. 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

The weekly top 40. That's 20-year-old Lisa. Cult Jam and Lost in Emotion. Up one more is number 4 from the youngest of 10 brothers and sisters. Yes, that's right, 10. And they're from Hell's Kitchen, New York. A real nice area to walk around in at night. No, it's getting better. It is getting much better, I promise you. But we've got the 3 hottest songs coming up right after this.